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Engine 44, I'm fixing to clear up. When I do, put us out on NBC at Simmons and Miracle District on the service road. It'll be a red car

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0: 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Can you give us that call on Wheatland off Rescue 49, please?
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0: HMP on the bridge. Coming from 30 going to southbound. We're having to go to 30 and come back.
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1: 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We can take that run from Rescue 59 down in Lions District off Pine Valley Drive.
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1: 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Rescue 54, you can disregard.

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Engine 38 in this regard. 666.

0: 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Just got a call from the alarm company in disregard.
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0: 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Go ahead. Appreciate you. I just got y'all message on the NBC. 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Appreciate it.
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0: 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Truck 57. 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
1: On LBJ. Six two four. Can you please mark 624 and 618 out for investigation at 2380 West Northwest Highway?
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3: Yes, sir, we're cleared up from Alaska. We're down the street from 2001 Morrell. Leak, take the runoff the truck.

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1: 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Get taken off Mr. 56.
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Six receive disregard. Appreciate you. 41s. Med 3. Just confirm to see if you still want us to proceed to this incident. It's showing that this could be a possible gas leak.

0: may three received, just be informed that in the notes it states that that it's a possible gas leak.
1: The received, I'm reading that. That we can put an engine on it. If you'd rather have an engine on it, Med 3 will send an engine.
0: You could do that because they have the necessary equipment. I don't, in case there is an actual gas leak.
1: Med 3, you can disregard.
0: Med 3, receive disregard. Thank you.

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0: 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Truck 43 West to 47, you can disregard.
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Battalion 8, Battalion 1, Engine 24 is routed. Search for fire reported. 527 North St. Augustine, cross streets Elam and Calico. 510174. 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
0: 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The caller gave the address you went to, but the rapid SOS shows 6401. 6401 East Northwest.
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0: Hey, we're at 20 in Bonneville, fixing to head west. Can we beat you?
1: No, we're about to head up on Polk right now.
0: Appreciate it.

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0: 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Can you give us a run at 8344? You Sarl Thornton from Rescue 19.
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0: 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It looks like it was a double pump with Rescue 44 and Rescue 19. We're on that one.

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0: 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D20. You give us that run in our district, I'll rescue 56. 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
0: Hey, Cap. Y'all's route's probably going to be 45 to Lamar, and then y'all will come back a couple blocks north on Lamar. We're right here.
1: Received. Thank you.

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1: Seven.
0: I wish there was a sign to that incident with truck 10, or are we clear?
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0: Thanks, I received clear and back. Thank you.

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1: We'll ask you to call him.
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1: That's correct, sir. 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
0: We are back at station. 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

Rescue 27. Can you get us reassigned to 6131 Abrams Road, apartment 2185? We were cleared off the incident and we're headed to the hospital right now.

0: 27, you should be reassigned. What was the address?
1: Thank you.
0: What was the address you were just assigned to?
1: 6131 Abrams Road.
0: We've got you back assigned to Abrams. You need to redo the hospital entries.
1: See. Rescue 6 is going to 3761 East Case.

0: 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Just clearing up for that complex. We'll take that room from Rescue 19.
1: And you're clear, Rescue 53.
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0: 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We're clear from Memphis on Bishop. Give us that runoff for Rescue 33.
1: Rescue 23.

0: Yeah, Mid-6.
1: We're clear. Give us that run off of Rescue 23. We're here already on scene.
0: Clear, clear, Mid-6, 308, North Bishop.
1: Rescue 26.
0: Next.
1: We're clear from our last. Give us that runoff rescue 45 at 9/11 South Van Buren.
0: 45 at 2 rescue 26, 9/11 South Van Buren.

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1: Rescue 3.
2: We're clear from the shop. Can you put us on that hazmat run?

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1: 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Thank you, Med 6.

0: 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You guys can disregard. Thank you.
1: 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Thank you.
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0: We just cleared from Charlton. We take that run from Rescue 33.
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2: 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Appreciate it.

0: 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We're in route, coming from 35 and Inwood.
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0: 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And we were looping around to go back to that accident. 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

0: truck 17, the engine 55. I just spoke to the original caller. 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We disregard.
1: 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Disregard. Very clear. 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

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Rescue 30 is clear. We'll take that runoff rescue 20 at LBJ Freeway westbound at Westchapel.

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0: 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Rescue 30.
1: Rescue 30, can you put us out on a motor vehicle accident, DFR not involved? It's going to be LJ Freeway westbound at the 35 split. It's going to be five vehicles involved in total.

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